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He's got a white suit on.

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While the retro disco track's playing, gonna make

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